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Today is my birthday, but Monday is gonna feel like your birthday. The money is back. Hey, them bills, getting the kids back to school, emergency life situation.

See you there this Saturday. All right, Saturday day, Tiger at Tao Beach, and Saturday night, Mustard at Hakkasan. Let's get you and a friend up in there right now. And don't forget, every single winner this week qualifies, all right? 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

0: 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The one thing I want for my birthday is for you to love on yourself this weekend. Be nice to people. You never know what people are going through on the inside, even though they're smiling on the outside. Butterflies, Brent Faiyaz and Janice Drake on the way. Keep it.
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0: 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It's the Bootleg Kev Show, man. That's James Andre Jefferson Jr.
1: What a dobo.
0: Coming up, man. Everyone's talking about the World Cup. We finally know who's going to be performing at the halftime show for the championship game.
1: Ain't it Drake? Drake said he was going to do it.
0: Not Drake.
1: Oh, damn.
0: Maybe another Canadian, though. We're going to break it down up next. Keep it locked.
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0: 93.9 Las Vegas, number one for hip-hop and R&B. It's the Bootleg Kev Show holding it down, man. We got the Daily Hate a few minutes away. If you got something you want to hate on this Friday, leave us a voicemail. 877-817-2888 is the number. Anything you're hating on, James?
1: I'm hating when the auto-pay hit at the wrong time. When you thinking you got a little bit of money, you about to spend it. But nah, Verizon need their money.
0: Shout out to Verizon. Anyway, leave us a voicemail with your Daily Hate. We got your calls coming up next.

0: I would like to hate on my neighbor who's directly across the street from me. It's too many adults in that house. They have too many cars. And so her guy, he parks in front of my house every single day.
1: Oh,
0: it
1: yeah.
0: drives me nuts. Because what if I have
1: that.
0: Company? He just parks in front of mine. So, you know, I've been having, you know, my friends come over like right before he gets home from work. And so they park in front of my house. So he has to like park down the street.
2: Yeah, that is a big pet peeve of mine. When my neighbors park in front of my house, I hate it so much.
1: Yeah. Find somewhere else to park.
2: Hey, leave us a voicemail with your daily hate though. 877-817-2888 if you got something you want to hate on. Coming up next, let's talk about it. For the first time ever, women are doing something more than men. We're going to break it down up next.
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0: And for adults with type 2 diabetes and known heart disease, Jardiance can lower the risk of cardiovascular death too. 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
1: 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New research says that women are now binge drinking more than men for the first time in history.
2: I blame White Claw.
1: White Claw?
2: Yeah, White Claw. 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
1: Anyway, we got the No Cap News coming up. Keep it locked.

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1: It's the Bootleg Kev Show, man. We got that No Cap News Report a few minutes away. James finds the craziest stories in the world. We break them down. What you got?
2: I
1: got
2: to tell you why I'm saying this very lightly. A cop got arrested at Chick-fil-A.
1: More on that up next. Keep it locked. It's the Bootleg Kev Show.

0: time for the No Cap News. What up, James?
1: Look, I know times is rough, but doing this is kind of crazy. A man was arrested because he was posing as a cop to get a discount at Chick-fil-A. He would go to a bunch of restaurants and worked a bunch of times. I might have to try this myself, to be honest.
0: Wearing a uniform?
1: He had a little fake, you know, one of them little Party City uniforms on. So the people at the restaurant was able to tell, and that's why they called the cops on the fake cop.
0: Oh, man. It's worth the shot, man.
1: But why do you care as the cashier?
0: Because he's got stolen valor. He's wearing a uniform he doesn't deserve to wear.
1: Y'all not paying me enough to give a damn. Are you a cop, sir? Here go your 10%. Whatever.
0: First of all, why do cops get discounts on food?
1: I don't know.
0: Yeah.
1: Firefighters should, though.
0: You got to pay 10% more.
1: There you go. I like that.
0: Anyway, stay by your radio. Coming up next, we had a conversation about body counts. We want to hear about whether or not it matters to you.
2: 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Then Coach Steven Jackson and the DMV Trilogy look to take down the undefeated Dallas Power, led by Coach Nancy Lieberman and Captain Greg Monroe. 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
1: 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We want to hear from you. New research came out about the average person's body count between the ages of 25 and 49 in the U.S. Men is 6 people and women is 4.
2: I think this is a lie. 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
1: Yeah, they lied on the
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1: The questionnaire.
2: Yeah, yeah. Ain't no way in hell it's that low.
1: Well, listen, I want to hear from y'all. Do you guys care about body counts in general? 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Your thoughts on body counts. 877-817-2888 is the number. We're taking the calls up next. It's the Bootleg Kev Show.

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1: All right, we just talked about this survey that came out that has the average woman in America having 4 people as their body count, the average man having 6 people as their body count. We want to hear from you, 877-817-2888, man. Do you think body count matters? Do you factor it in when dating somebody? If is it too high, too low? Talk to me.
2: I actually think that the body count kind of matters. Honestly, and I think those numbers sound off. 4 for a woman and only 6 for a guy? I don't know, but I do think the body count matters. It does to me. I don't want to be with a guy who's had like 50 girls.
1: So what is your over-under where you feel like it's a little too high?
2: If he's rocking and rolling, say he's like 40s, and that's just being real, a grown man, you know, I'm giving you at best a dozen at best.
1: A dozen, all right. Well, look, what about you? 877-817-2888. Is there a issue with body counts to you or not?
3: I mean, it depends on the amount of digits, honestly. I'm going to be honest. I'm in the double digits, but if I had counted a man that was in 3, you know, triple digits, I mean...
4: Oh, so if he got more than me, it's a problem.
1: Anything under 100, you're okay with?
3: No, not more than me, but, like, that's a lot. Because that's, like, you averaging, like, 5 a month or something. Like, it's, like, a lot. Like, I don't know.
1: If you ask him, hey, what's your body count? He says 99. You'd be like, oh, you barely made it.
3: Well, I'm not that problem.
1: You'd be problem 100 at that point. Anyway, listen, leave us a voicemail. What do you think about this? 877-817-2888. Coming up, Jim Carrey might be getting a new role that I think would be very interesting.
4: Oh, what's that?
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0: And for adults with type 2 diabetes and known heart disease, Jardiance can lower the risk of cardiovascular death too. 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
1: It's the Bootleg Kev Show holding it down, man. 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
1: It would be fire.
2: Oh, yeah. Anyway, that's the perfect spot for him.
1: Coming up, man, we have got the People's Mix. 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
1: It's the Bootleg Kev Show, man. That's James Andre Jefferson Jr.
2: What it do, bro?
1: Coming up, James, have you ever had bed bugs?
2: Not once in my life.
1: I've had bed bugs like 5 times.
2: That's great. 5?
1: Yeah, we used to live in these apartments, and my son's friends used to always bring over bed bugs.
2: Oh, your son's friends, huh? Okay.
1: That's who it was, for sure.
2: Oh, okay. 5 times?
1: Kid's name was Vladimir, actually.
2: His name was Vladimir?
1: Black dude named Vladimir.
2: Oh, you... What?
1: I swear to God.
2: Okay.
1: Tampa, Florida. I swear to God. Anyway, look, stay by your radio. Coming up next, man, we're going to tell you what cities you should not want to be living in if you don't want bed bugs. More on that up next.

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1: It's the Bootleg Kev Show, man. That's James Andre Jefferson Jr.
2: What a do, bro?
1: All right, let's talk about it, man. The Orkin, which is the vacuum company. Every year, they drop an annual bed bug ranking. This is the cities that have the most bed bugs in America. Lord. Number one is Chicago, Illinois.
2: Damn.
1: Los Angeles, California is number two. Detroit, Michigan, number three. Cleveland, Ohio, number four. Indianapolis, Indiana, number five. Springfield, Illinois, number six. D.C., number seven. Columbus, Ohio, number eight. Pittsburgh, Pennsylvania, number nine. And Grand Rapids, Michigan, number 10.
2: That's crazy. So many people deal with bed bugs. I've never had them.
1: I am surprised nowhere in Florida made this list.
2: You would think that's the bed bug capital.
1: Or New York. New York didn't make the list either.
2: First of all, New Yorkers can't even fit beds in their damn house. So how they going to have bed bugs?
1: Anyway, look, stay by your radio. We're jumping into people's mix-up.
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4: 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Then Coach Steven Jackson and the DMV Trilogy look to take down the undefeated Dallas Power, led by Coach Nancy Lieberman and Captain Greg Monroe. 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
0: 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Hit us up, 877-817-2888. If you got something you want to hear, we would love to hear from you. So pick up that phone and tap in. Let's get into some new music. Beano Rideau and Nipsey Hussle, they got their joint album coming in August. This one's called Sacrifice.

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0: 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Hit us up, 877-817-2888. If you got anything you want to hear, we got you. Coming up, man, let's talk about it. We were expecting a change to the $20 bill, but that is not happening. We're breaking it down up next. First things first, man, let's get into this one. Skilla Baby, it's called Face Card with Chris Breezy. It's on the Bootleg.

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0: 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It's the Bootleg Kev Show, man. That's James Andre Jefferson Jr.
1: What a dubo.
0: The U.S. Treasury has scrapped plans to put Harriet Tubman on the $20 bill.
1: But we could put Trump on a $250 bill. I'm so sick of this administration.
0: Is there a $250 bill?
1: No, that member, the Congress was trying to get a $250 bill with Trump's name on it.
0: Shouldn't be proud of the fact that we need $250 bills now, especially with how expensive everything is.
1: That's groceries cost a little more than that now.
0: Bum-ass president. Anyway, stay by your radio. Coming up, we have got the No Cap News on the way.

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1: It's the Bootleg Kev Show, man. The No Cap News Report's minutes away. James, what you got?
2: I always say, if you're going to commit crimes, don't post them on social media. Mother and daughter duel did just that.
0: All right, we're going to talk about them up next. Keep it locked.
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1: It's the Bootleg Kev Show holding it down, man. The Daily Hate is on the way. If you got something you want to hate on, leave us a voicemail, 877-817-2888. That is the number, man. Get at us. Tell us what's got you pissed off, James. Anything you
2: want to
1: hate
2: on? I'm hating when you have guests come over and they don't get the sign that you want them to leave.
1: That is true.
2: Like what you about to do? And they still like, oh, stay here.
1: Yeah. Oh, I don't know. Just figured I'd hang out here and drink your food.
2: You got to go, buddy.
1: Anyway, leave us a voicemail with your Daily Hate up next.

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0: All right, what are you hating on, ma'am?
1: I'm hating on my cousin. I mean, I'm sorry to say she's my blood and all, but she cheated on her man.
0: So she's cheating on her man. Her boyfriend's a good guy, or does he not deserve it, or what?
1: Yeah. Yo, we hang out. We all hang out. It's like with couples and stuff. Like, yo, he comes to family events. Like, he's a good dude. Like, I see a future with them, but like, she's cheating on him. Like, he ain't a good dude. So it hurts my heart, and she's a...
0: Well, your promiscuous cheating cousin is hated on, all right? Leave us a voicemail if you got something you want to hate on, 877-817-2888. Coming up, for the first time in history, in America, women are doing something more than...
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0: 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That's James Andre Jefferson Jr.
1: What it do, bro?
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0: Yeah, I don't know. I'm not drinking as much as I used to, I'll tell you that.
1: This is too expensive. I get drunk off life.
0: Anyway, man, we're getting up out of here. Back at it tomorrow, same time, same place. 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

go see Moana live action, especially with Tui's on air. Or maybe you need to just re-up because you got some expenses coming up. You still got a trip you got to pay for or pay off. All right, your next shot to win $1,000 coming up soon. I'll be here in 9 minutes. We got Roddy Rich. We'll get it to Juvie on the way. Right now, it's Giveon. It's called Jezebel.

0: yeah. Brand new music. 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Number one for hip hop and R&B. Real 103.9. Yeah.
1: Hey.

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Is that what I'm hearing? Because don't make me plan out vacation for the rest of the year and then you want to announce a tour, sir. Aubrey, give me some information. I got

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1: $1,000 got your name on it. You can come back on Monday, literally 2 days from now, the 13th at 9 a.m. Enter those keywords in your shot to win the bag. It's Asher with 2 E's on air. Keep it locked straight ahead. I got Coi Leray and Mariah up by request. All you got to do is hit me. Let me know what you want to get on. A-S-H-L-E-E on air.
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Listen, all my nieces and nephews is grown, so I ain't gotta take nobody to see Moana. But if you do, you gonna spend an arm and a leg at the movie theater. It's at a Rio with extra $1,000 in 9 minutes. So for you, ain't.

0: Real 1039. I don't have kids. I have nieces and nephews, but they grown. They like 19, 20 and above, right? So that's who he's on here. But if you still gotta, you know, spend some cash at the movies this week for Moana or whatever it is, you're gonna need to re-up. You gotta get ready for back to school. All of that. You got some cash coming back at you Monday starting at 9 a.m. Every hour, enter those keywords in, and that's going to be your shot to win the bag. All right, stay tuned. I got Chris Brown falling straight ahead. We'll get Uzi on the way. It's actually too easy.
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Drizzy's up next. I got Young Mammy, Spin That on the way. If you got a request, just shout it at me, ASHLEE on air.

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0: 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So here's my thing. Drake gonna drop not one, not two, but three albums and not have a tour? Is that what I'm hearing? So you drop three albums worth of music and we ain't got a tour. But Chris Brown on tour every year? Make it make sense, Aubrey. Make it make sense. All right. Listen, Janice STFU straight ahead. I got that Brent Fires Butterflies on the way. Shout out at me, ASHLEE on air. Plus, why are us millennials, yes, I'm including myself, I am a millennial. Why are we so mad about the new Cheetah Girls? We'll get into that coming up before. So that's your 2 E's.
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I got Tusi and Janae up next.

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1: So I am mature enough to remember when the Cheetah Girls books were out, and I actually read those for credit in school. And the entire premise of the book were young black or, you know, Latina women, just black and brown women in New York, girls, and them trying to, you know, build their way to stardom. But the whole point of the premise is that it was black and brown girls. The new generation, it is one black girl, one, I'm assuming, Latina girl, and it's very unmelanated, if you know what I mean. So that's why a lot of people are pushing back on the next generation of Cheetah Girls. You let me know your two cents. I free our Herbert Radio app stream. I set the red mic. I got T.I. and Chris up next.
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0: another hemisphere. Somebody tell them people Mr. Hem is here.
1: Whoa, whoa, whoa, whoa, whoa, whoa.
0: Mr. Hem is here.
1: Whoa, whoa, whoa, whoa, whoa, whoa.
0: Mr. Hem.
2: 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We'll get into J. Cole and PJ on the way.

0: 1039. Monday. Nanny, I'm sure we are returning with some cash. Yes, because you're going to need it, especially if you got kids. All right. Or are you just trying to get a vacation in before summer ends, pay for that vacation, or pay off that vacation? You already plan on you have to pay. You're going to need some cash. I'll tell you next shot to win coming up at 5. Stay tuned. I got Drizzy. Uzi's up next. That's your 2 E's.
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I ain't gonna tell you the limit of my after pay right now. I'm just gonna tell you it's a lot, okay? But if you need some cash to pay yours off, 9 minutes, your next shot to $1,000. 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
2: 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Just got to come right back here Monday, 9 a.m. sharp every hour. Enter those keywords in. That's going to be your shot at the bag. It's easy as that. If you haven't been here before, literally, we play a keyword every hour. Every hour is a separate $1,000. So 9 a.m. keyword is different from 10 a.m. keyword, because at 9 a.m. you can win $1,000 and 10 a.m. is a separate $1,000. Okay? So don't play yourself and only enter one keyword. You got to enter them all if you're really trying to get this cash. All right? So tune in, got Lotto and Glow. Mariah's up next. It's Astro with 2 E's.
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1: Yeah, the sound of the culture. Hip-hop. 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Right here. 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

0: the neighborhood once again. Hopefully you're having the best weekend ever. Our good friend, ladies and gentlemen, the boss, Rick Ross, in the neighborhood.
1: You've been saying Star Island. Can you, do anyone in the neighborhood know what Star Island is?
2: No.
1: Okay. Can you explain? Because you said, no.
3: Who are your neighbors?
1: Can you, yeah, that's what I was going to ask you. Who are your Star Island neighbors, bro?
4: Gloria and Emilio Estefan.
1: Yes, and they long money.
4: Yeah, very.
1: And they own that since.
4: Amazing people, amazing neighbors. Yeah. Ken Griffin, do you all know who Ken Griffin is?
1: Yes. Is that the baseball guy?
4: No.
1: No, which one?
4: No. This is the CEO of Citadel.
1: Oh, of course, yeah. Oh, you say Ken Griffin. Yeah. Oh, yeah. Yeah, yeah. Oh, okay. I thought you said
4: how much is he worth? Since we talking net worth, how much is he worth?
0: Talking about a baseball game.
1: Yeah.
3: $49 billion, bro.
4: No, they.
2: Oh, I see $50 billion on here.
4: I was going to say, see.
2: Or 57.5, if you want to ask Bloomberg. 57.5 billion dollars.
4: And that's Bloomberg. That's my neighbor. That's who right across the street.
2: 34th richest person globally.
1: All right. Okay. All righty.
4: I'm gonna introduce you to him one day.
1: All righty. Do you know Mark and Diane? Those are my neighbors. left on me, man. You know what I'm saying? Like, yeah, left
4: on me. No. You said that it sounds like they sell meatloaf out the side door of the house. I was waiting for the last day.
1: No, that's it.
4: But you know, the last time you took me by your crib, you was on the same street as the Bussy family, or the Lakers.
1: Oh, really, though?
4: Yeah, you still over there?
1: Well, I must have been lying to you. Let me tell you. If we go over there, we both getting arrested. You know what I'm saying? Who's the other neighbors on Star Island over there, man?
4: Oh, man.
1: Exactly.
3: Google it, too.
4: Most definitely is Frost. You know, the homie who created Viagra's over there.
1: Oh, really?
4: Yeah, the homie who owned the Memphis Grizzlies over there. It's a lot of heavyweights over there.
1: Damn.
4: It's big boys.
1: Yeah, and you're saying that LeBron can't go over there because there's no more real estate.
4: Matter of fact, I'm going to take that back because LeBron may make an offer that could change any game.
1: Oof. Yeah.
4: And there is one empty lot over there. It's nothing on it, and I believe they requested maybe $45 million just for the lot.
1: Yeah. Mm.
4: So LeBron can make something happen. Yeah, call your people.
3: Your money person.
1: Yeah. My wife said it ain't gonna happen. Yeah. $45 million for the lot.
4: Yeah, and all you got to do is spend maybe another $60 for the on the crib.
1: Oh yeah, that's real. Yeah. So about a hundred million, then
4: that's
1: I'm in the
4: too
1: game.
4: Easy.
1: Yeah, man, I won't be on no Star Island. Yeah, but you really don't know Mark and Diane, my neighbors.
4: I don't know Mark and Diane.
1: Yeah, man, yeah, they got a nice two little nice kids. Like, yeah. I think he does like stock or something like that.
4: Oh, stock.
1: Yeah,
4: that's
1: yeah,
4: how
1: yeah,
4: they became billionaires.
1: No, not billionaires, but he probably up in the hundreds of thousands. I don't want to put his business out there. You know, they tie motherfuckers up out here, man. You
4: know? Hey, that's crazy.
0: Rose, we're not going to let you go. Y'all continue to hang out with us in the neighborhood. We got more with Rick Ross in the neighborhood, Big Boys Neighborhood.

0: A beautiful day in the neighborhood once again. Hopefully you're having the best weekend ever. Our good friend, ladies and gentlemen, the boss, Rick Ross, in the neighborhood. Hey, man, we had a conversation when you came in, man, and you were just talking about L.A., the climate. And you did ask about what do we feel about ice out here.
1: Yeah.
0: And we have the same kind of similarities. That we are in a melting pot here. You know what I'm saying? And when it comes to Los Angeles, I feel that ice here and surrounding areas, and I see other states too, I feel it's bull. I can't believe what I'm seeing in America in the last couple years, how it seemed like things just changed.
1: Oh, without a doubt, without a doubt. And that's why I personally asked, because being in Miami,
0: yeah,
1: so many Venezuelans, Latinos, period, Haitians, a close friend of mine.
0: We're not going to let you go. Y'all continue to hang out with us in the neighborhood. We got more with Rick Ross in the neighborhood, Big Boys neighborhood.
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4: 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The exact same thing you are, listening to me. 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

0: a beautiful day in the neighborhood once again. Hopefully you're having the best weekend ever. Our good friend, ladies and gentlemen, the boss, Rick Ross, in the neighborhood.
1: Amen. And not only when we think about you as well, bro, there's so many slashes. Like, you can't introduce you just saying, you know, there's slashes. I don't know if you say, you know, mogul, icon, rap superstar, author. You know what I'm saying? Like, there's so many slashes. But also Rick Ross, the author. I did not know that you were on your third book right now. Man. And I'm a reader. You know what I'm saying? And you just turned 50. What's inside of these pages of Renaissance of a Boss?
2: Well, my first book was basically an introduction of myself outside of being an artist. Mm-hmm. You know, things I see, things I deal with. My second book was more about, because I get so many questions every day, my DM thousands just want to talk business.
1: Right.
2: What's your approach to business? What's your idea? So the second book was basically talking dollars and cents. This third book is me discussing still having that passion and desire to still want to be number one, to still be at the top, still fight the struggle 20 summers later. How do you set that recharge button? It's like getting up every day, still coming into the radio, and not just coming because you have to be here, but coming with that certain spark, that energy, where everybody knows that you're a star. And we ain't talking fame. But what you bring is priceless. It'll be a loss for everybody to lose. That's what we're talking about in this third book we just released.
1: Why the title of the new album, Set in Stone?
2: Because it's like, it's the long game we playing,
1: mm-hmm.
2: not the short. It's just like the Roman Empire.
1: Yeah, yeah.
2: Hundreds of years later, this is etched in stone.
1: Yes, sir.
2: This ain't just something somebody wrote down. It's something you're going to really be able to see. 200 years from now, you know what I'm saying?
1: We're going
2: to live on through generations.
1: Does that keep you competitive too? And I don't mean competitive with peers either.
2: No. Because with myself.
1: Yeah.
2: We not competing with nobody else. We not competing with nobody else.
1: Because there's such a catalog that you're in, like, you got your own verses going on. You know what I'm saying? Like, you really in competition with yourself.
2: You're a genius.
1: Yeah.
2: You're a genius.
1: You know, because, and it's real. Though, man, because I feel like your catalog, and there's sometimes where you get compared to yourself. You know, you hear people say, "Oh, I miss the old Kanye," but that's Ye still.
2: Yeah,
1: it's just there's a way that people move on too. Do you ever feel like boxed in sometimes too? Or
2: I don't.
1: Yeah,
2: I don't, because like I just said.
1: But you ain't saying nothing goofy either. No, I'm like, that don't sound like.
2: No. Because the true motivation, like I said, from every damn hustling, it really spoke for when I get this opportunity, I won't fumble this ball. Every day, this is what we going to do. And not just because we, this because of it, it's not a job. This is what we love to do.
1: Yeah. Rosé, we're not going to let you go. Y'all continue to hang out with us in the neighborhood. We got more with Rick Ross in the neighborhood. Big

0: neighborhood once again. Hopefully you're having the best weekend ever. Our good friend, ladies and gentlemen, the boss, Rick Ross, in the neighborhood. Amen. Okay. Was that you at the airport?
1: Of course it was.
0: Okay, because when I saw the airport thing, right, there was a viral picture of you at the airport. For one, I didn't think it was you because it didn't look like it was people around you where that could have been you, right?
1: No, that was
0: but
1: me.
0: But then also, I was like, there's a difference between I want to and I am as opposed to I have to.
1: No, that wasn't the situation.
0: There was no have to.
1: No, right? Not at all. Yeah. Man, I had my jet. In the spot getting upgraded with Starlink. Mm-hmm. You know what I'm saying?
0: Oh, of course, yeah.
1: So, boom. So, you know, it's a festival going on in Columbia. All my homies, Trick Daddy, Bar Greasy, Miami. The whole Miami over there. So, boom, we jump on a commercial flight. Boom, we flew first class down back.
0: And so from Miami to where you go, Columbia. That's what?
1: Cartagena. And how, maybe 2 hours.
0: Yeah, all right.
1: Maybe 2 hours. So we go over there. We party all day. We got a 6 a.m. flight coming back.
0: So you can't, to the public, you couldn't fly commercial? Is that what people felt?
1: Rosé could fly anywhere. I'm the boss. Mm-hmm. I could move how I want to move.
0: Yeah, because
1: the whatever was supposed to have been funny, that I missed it. I ain't understand that because, you know, I just went and got some paper. You know, we went, partied all day, the 6 a.m. flight. We just went right back to the airport.
0: Yeah.
1: Ain't no lounge in Columbia. And so Rosé went in there. I had all my homies was scattered everywhere out there. We sitting right in front of the gate. I flew first class, which it don't matter. But I'm sitting outside the gate. I done went to sleep. So whoever filmed me could have shot a rap video.
0: Right.
1: They could have shot her. They shorted themselves. Yeah. Rosé with my hoodie down.
0: Yeah.
1: I was gone.
0: Amen.
1: Toasted.
0: But you know what's
1: fried.
0: The truth about that? I don't know if that was I'm going to embarrass him move, but people could do the same thing we just did.
1: No,
0: I'm
1: going to be honest.
0: And they can Google that.
1: No, I'm going to be honest. I take pictures with so many stewardesses. Mm-hmm. You know, anybody you just show love, you can't hide in the airport when you Rosé.
0: Right, yeah.
1: It's 10 of us walking through there.
0: And you could have went, because you was in Miami, right? The picture, was the picture in Miami?
1: No, it was in Columbia.
0: Oh, okay. So there was no line. Because you could have hid. And if you know what I mean? Like, so when I saw it, I knew the goofiness of it.
1: Listen. You're not hiding from nowhere in the airport.
0: Right.
1: You going through customs, all that. It's nowhere to hide.
0: Hey, you can't hide. You sleep. They shot a video.
1: They could have did a Benny Boom.
0: Yeah.
1: Dancing all around. You know, unless one of my homies told me.
0: Easy call.
1: Rosé was knocked out.
0: Rosé, definitely want to thank you for coming into the neighborhood. For all those out there, if you missed any part of our interview with our good friend Rick Ross, it's right there for you at Big Boy TV, our YouTube channel. And as you're watching, hit that subscribe button. Y'all continue to hang with us in the neighborhood, Big Boy's neighborhood.
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0: Big Boys Neighborhood. Neighborhood versus going down right now, man. Being single versus being in a relationship. Let's go to Katrina and see what's going down with Katrina. Katrina, hello.
1: Hello
0: there, Katrina.
1: Good morning.
0: Good morning to you, Katrina. How you doing, Katrina?
1: I'm doing well. How about yourself?
0: Doing amazing, Katrina. Katrina, neighborhood versus being single versus being in a relationship. What you got?
1: Absolutely being single.
0: Damn.
1: I'm speaking from, absolutely. I have been in a 21-year relationship.
0: Jesus Christ.
1: 16 of it married. Rolling over, looking at the same dude. I'm good. I'm good. I mean, but if I had my real life.
0: I heard
1: I'm
0: that.
1: I'm ready to kick him out. I'm already, like, ready to kick him out. Okay? The bed, I mean. So, yeah. I definitely think that we should at least get a hall pass or something. Now, I'm going to honor my marriage. Of course, I've been in it and in this relationship for 21 years.
0: Right.
1: But I'm tired of him.
0: Damn.
1: I need to look at something new. I'm serious. I need butterflies again. I need excitement, and I don't feel that anymore, but I dearly love him like a brother.
0: Oh my God.
2: Brother love.
0: Oh, my Lord.
2: Story of my life.
1: Yeah, that's my guy. That's my guy. But, yeah, but, well, I do need a hall pass every now and then. Yeah, no, I'll give him one, too. He took them without even asking, though. He just took the hall passes over these 21 years. So,
0: oh, my God.
1: I only think that I want to be single for a minute. I want to have some couple
0: and Katrina,
1: of, you know, little hit-ups.
0: On the real, you've never taken a hall pass?
1: On the real, never in 21 years.
0: Wow.
1: In 21 years.
0: And y'all still...
1: 2005.
0: Y'all still together now?
1: We still together.
0: He just roll over
1: on
0: looking
1: that pillow that I'm going to snatch out of, from under his head when I get
0: I heard that.
2: That's
0: her
2: dog.
0: Yeah, you said that's like that's you love him like a brother. You say you need butterflies and everything again.
1: You've met him, big boy. You've met him before.
0: I have?
1: Like, oh, yeah, that dude, yeah.
0: So I've met you before, Katrina?
1: You have.
0: And I met your guy.
1: It was a while back.
0: Okay,
1: it
0: damn.
1: You did a Tupac premiere of the movie, and you invited us to the little shindig in Hollywood, and it was very nice for the premiere of Tupac's movie.
0: Did you love him like more back then?
1: Yeah, because that was a date night. Yeah.
0: Yeah.
1: You gotta do date nights, and it's boring. I'm gonna be real. I hope I'm pretty well known, so I hope that my voice is not. You know, nobody knows my voice, but...
0: Well, you know what? I don't think you got to worry about us. If your real name is Katrina and you've been with a guy for 21 years,
3: right.
0: I think he knows who you're talking about. And you narrowed it down to the Tupac All Eyes on Me premiere.
3: Yeah.
0: And you know what I'm saying? So I think he knows, you know. So.
3: Do you think that's what's missing, the dates?
1: I'm sorry, honey?
3: I said, do you think that's what's missing, the dates?
1: Maybe the dates and then just maybe about 20 pounds. Yeah.
0: Oh, yeah. 20 pounds on him or 20 pounds off you?
1: That he should gain some.
0: Oh, he should gain some. Jesus Christ.
2: Skinny weenie.
0: This dude can't win. All righty now. Do continue to hang out with us in the neighborhood. Oh, yeah, man.
2: Wow.
0: Man, tell us how you really feel, Katrina. Man, that was like Hurricane Katrina. She knocked everything over. All righty now. Do continue to hang with us in the neighborhood. Big Boy.

0: May I help you?
1: Yeah, I was calling. I'm over at a neighbor's house of mine that I've been staying with for about the last 3 weeks. And I don't know if it's a wolf or a coyote. There's two, like, wolves or coyotes in the backyard right now.
0: Mm-hmm.
1: And I'm parked in the backyard. But I can't go outside because they're circling around my car right now.
0: Right. Okay, now.
1: I mean, I could try to run to the car, but there's no guarantee that I'm going to make it.
0: Well, I would tend to take a stick.
1: Okay,
0: and
1: hold on.
0: I'm going to throw it at them, but shake it at them.
1: Okay. Okay.
0: Oh, I hear him.
1: I'm getting nervous right now.
0: Yeah.
1: If I... Oh, shit!
0: Sir,
1: hold on. Okay, wait.
0: Right
1: they got
0: now.
1: Me caught. Hold on. Okay. I'm shaking a stick at him, but every time I bring the stick up,
0: they're gonna get back.
1: Oh! Can you call somebody? Just let them know that they're out here.
0: Calm down.
1: Get the away from here! Okay. Okay.
0: Keep yourself closed in.
1: They ate a couple of the cats out here.
0: Oh, yuck.
1: Okay, sir. They're circling around.
0: Sir. Keep yourself calm. Keep yourself. Don't try to.
1: Do somebody hear this over here? Can y'all just come over here and somebody do something? Okay. They're coming up to the glass right now. They're coming up to the screen right now. They're coming in the house. Please tell somebody to help.
0: Okay, we're getting 911 for you. Find a place where you can close yourself in, a bathroom or whatever. Sir, can you hear me?
1: He got my leg.
0: Get yourself. Somebody coming now.
2: He's being attacked.
1: Oh, tell me, please.
0: We've got somebody on the way, sir.
1: Okay.
3: Let's go.
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13: 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What you got?
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0: Big Boys Big Neighborhood. No, I'm not going to whisper. All righty now. Hey, man, I remember when I first started radio, you know, I was like, man, what am I going to do every day? You know? Uh-huh. And you know how people do shout outs? Yeah. I used to do a thing called whisper-ins. It didn't last long. But yeah, it was like, man, like, you know, people been drinking, you got a headache, you know, people don't want to be loud. So people literally call us up and be like, what's your whisper-in?
1: They'd
0: be like,
1: oh my God.
0: I'm going to give a whisper-in to Mariana. And then, yeah, it didn't last long. You know what I'm saying? Hey, I was crashing. No. I was crashing the car. You know what I'm saying? Had to learn. All right, biggest song of the week, once again, we had.
2: That was YG and Tyler, the Creator, On the Low.
0: There it is right there, man. We're going to go ahead and get on out of here. Definitely want to thank you guys for hanging out with us in the neighborhood. Biggest to our friends at Real 103.9. Got to say what's up to Chris Pickett and everyone in Vegas. Always thank you for rocking with us. 100.1 The Beat in Columbia and Real 92.3 in Los Angeles. And once again, thank you to our good friend. Ricky Rose, Rick Ross, the boss. You know what I'm saying? And remember, as always, why not?
3: I know MMA.
0: You don't want to fight that guy. But you can find that entire interview is right there at Big Boy TV, our YouTube channel. And as you're watching, hit that subscribe button. Enjoy the rest of your weekend. We are Big Boys Big Neighborhood. Boy. Jesus, and we are gone.
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0: What's happening, man? It's your partner, Big Boy. It's about that time. Let's get this weekend turned up right now. Here it is. It's lit. Big Boy's Neighborhood starts. Big Boys Neighborhood, beautiful day in the neighborhood. Hopefully having the best weekend ever. Do continue to hang out with us in the neighborhood. We got a full show for you, man. We got our good friend Rick Ross, the boss, will be in the neighborhood.
3: I know MMA.
0: Yes, he know MMA. And we're not going to go into his pockets, but man.
6: Oh, my God.
0: Rick Ross is worth a lot.
6: He's rich.
0: Man, if he did not come in here with some wing stuff, it's on and popping. Yeah, let me hold. There you go. He said, let me hold something. There you go, Jesus, man. You need to stop having all these different crushes on these people that come to the neighborhood. Already, man. No, man. You're starting to make the male guests feel uncomfortable. We got our good friend Rick Ross will be in the neighborhood, so make sure that you're hanging out with us for that. We got your big hip-hop mix with DJ Quest up in here on the turntables, turning labels. And speaking of DJ Quest, we got your biggest song of the week as well. And, of course, we got your funny phone taps, courtesy of your good friend, Mr. Luther Lufay. All that and more. Y'all continue to hang out with us in the neighborhood. Big Boy.

0: Boys Neighborhood is right there for you, Big Boy TV, our YouTube channel. And make sure that you go ahead, if you're watching anything, including Rick Ross will be in the neighborhood, man. Make sure you hit that subscribe button. It's right there, Big Boy TV, our YouTube channel. Do continue to hang out with us in the neighborhood, Big Boys Neighborhood.
1: Oh my God, Jackson, can I try on your glasses?

0: Big Boys Neighborhood. All righty, now, Mariana in the neighborhood. Mari, to the party. What you got?
1: We have to talk about Chelsea Handler her single life. She hopped on the Let's Be Honest podcast, and she basically talked about how she doesn't do long-term.
2: I am not a long-term person. I just am not interested in anything that comes after the six-month relationship mark.
3: Why do you think that is?
2: I'm not interested in dealing with your family or your issues. I don't want to be part of a unit. I want to have a good, sexy affair.
3: I get that.
2: I don't want to be a couple.
3: Yep.
2: I just want to have somebody that I'm into and buzzing on. What I've discovered with like getting older and knowing myself is that like it's the same with like drugs. Like I don't stay too late to the party. You know what I mean? I know when to wrap things up. And I know when I never wanted to have to quit a drug or quit alcohol. So I've never wanted to have to give it up. So I've never gone so far that I have to. And that's how I am with guys. I'm not obsessive. The best part of my life have always been the parts where I'm single. So when I am single, I really like to celebrate that instead of pining and hoping that I'll meet someone that doesn't always lend itself to the most happiest time, like the most happy times.
3: I agree.
2: There's a lot of drama that can come with relationships. I'm not so horny that I can't control myself.
3: Right.
2: It's not like I gotta go get some No, I don't need to go get some
0: Chelsea Handler.
1: Yeah.
0: Answers, no. You know what, man? Chelsea's 51 years of age, right?
4: Yeah.
0: And she's found her pocket.
1: Yeah.
0: You know what I'm saying? Like, she's found, like, I'm not looking to fall in love.
1: Right.
0: I'm not looking for this. I think that that's very, like, upfront.
1: Yeah.
0: So if a guy is getting with her, because we see dudes all the time that say, I don't want to be married. I don't want to have kids. But for some reason, it's different when a lady says it.
1: Exactly.
0: But nah, I give that to her. I ain't mad at her, bro.
1: And that's what I was saying. Like, when I was listening to her, I'm like, I respect that she's just honest with it. You know, it's like, okay, no playing games. Like, I don't want anything long-term, long 6 months. I don't want to meet your family. I don't want, you know, like,
0: man.
1: I think that's dope.
0: I don't
1: want to
0: be a part
1: know?
0: Of a unit.
1: Yeah.
0: Like, but you know what's crazy about that? She could say that.
1: Mm-hmm.
0: If a man kind of said it too, to be like, oh, you know, don't
1: Sometimes.
0: String them along.
1: Yeah.
0: Don't string them along. I love that. Lou, you had a problem with that?
4: I just think that at her age, like, she's trying to like downplay, like, I don't need a smash. I don't need, like, just you do.
0: No, she's saying she's smashed. Remember, she's like, with 50. She's with other guys. Like,
4: she gets smashed.
0: Yeah. So.
1: She says she wants a sexy relationship, but not like to stay committed past.
0: All the stuff that come with it.
4: Just go on Love Island then. Tell her just go on Love
0: Island. She's 51, homie.
4: Okay,
0: Love Island
4: break
0: senior or something. Yeah, man. The golden years.
4: The golden years.
0: Yeah, man.
1: God forbid a woman direct, bro.
0: Yeah, man. Oh. This dude. So I want to do this, man. We're going to do some neighborhood verses right now.
4: Yeah. Oh,
0: neighborhood verses. What's better? All righty. Being single versus being in a relationship.
4: Man.
0: So if you're single, call me up. If you've been single as far as like, man, I think I enjoyed being single more, even though you're in a relationship, call us up, man. What's better versus being single or being in a relationship?
4: That's a good one. I saw my friend, my single friend Felix the other day. You're like 3 numbers in 10 minutes. And I was like, damn.
0: Got to live to
1: you
0: him.
1: Those days or what?
4: I remember those
0: days. You would have never got 3 numbers in 10 minutes.
1: Right.
0: I ain't stop it, bro. I've been knowing you for like 15, 20 years.
4: Like, I try to get a single guy complain about being single to me. I was like, yo, shut up. You're free.
1: I'm a lover
4: Go
1: girl.
4: Be free. He's like, yeah, but it's like, I'm not connecting with anyone. It's like, I don't know. I'm like, dude, be quiet.
0: Yeah.
4: You got it good, kid.
0: Yeah.
4: You got it good.
0: Don't come over here. But hit us up, man. We got your verses right now. What's better, being single or being in a relationship? Hit us up, Big Boys Neighborhood.
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0: Big Boy's Neighborhood. Boy. We're speaking on it. All righty now. We got some neighborhood verses right now. Chelsea Handler came out and said she's not really looking for anyone.
1: Yeah, sure.
0: She don't want to be caught up. She don't want to be a part of a unit. You know, she just want to have fun dating and, you know, having a single life. So versus in the neighborhood versus being single versus being in a relationship. We're going to bring Summer into the neighborhood to see what's going down with Summer up in here. Summer, hello.
2: Hello.
0: Hello. There's... Hello there, Summer. How you doing, Summer?
2: I'm doing great. How are you?
0: Doing amazing, Summer. Summer versus being single versus being in a relationship. What's
2: single
0: better to you?
2: Single and mingle.
0: Single. Ooh. I heard that.
2: Yes.
0: So are you single right now?
2: I am totally single, happily, by choice. Mm-hmm. You have options. You have your Netflix and chiller. You have a person you could go work out with. I'm a fitness coach, so I like to work out. So you have that one. And I also like outdoors. So I like hiking and doing outdoor sports, so you have your, you know, options.
0: Right. Yeah. I heard that.
1: She got them in categories, too.
0: Yeah, hell yeah.
1: Like the outdoor one.
0: She's like, man, let me call them on the weekend. I want to go for a walk.
1: The inside one.
0: Yeah, I want to go do some hiking.
1: I kind of love that.
0: Like, and I'm pretty sure if you're single now, you were in a relationship before, Summer?
2: Yes, it's been about 2 years now, almost three.
0: But, okay, so 2 years. So you've been in the relationship, and you're enjoying being single way more.
2: Yes, way more. I was in a relationship. I was married. My kids are all adults, and now it's like, just time to enjoy my best life.
0: I heard that.
2: That's it. But right now, it's just like, hey, I'm just going along with the flow.
0: I heard that. Hey, man, she said enjoy her best life. Her ex is probably listening like, your best life. Who's she hiking with? Let's go to Rosemary. Thank you so much, Summer. Let's go to Rosemary and see what's going down with Rosemary. Rosemary, hello.
3: Hello.
0: Hello there.
3: Good morning.
0: Good morning to you, Rosemary. Rosemary, we got verses in the neighborhood. Being single versus being in a relationship. What's your take on it?
3: Well, for me, being single, it's less stress.
0: Less stress. I heard that.
1: I can say that, yeah.
0: And
1: I agree.
0: And at one point, were you in a relationship, Rosemary?
3: Actually, I'm in a relationship right now.
0: Oh, I love it.
4: That's
0: the call that I was looking for.
4: That's what I'm talking about.
0: All righty now. So, Rosemary, you're in a relationship now. But you really enjoyed being single.
3: Oh, yes. I took a break from him about maybe 4 months ago, and I was living my best life with my girlfriends, going here, going there, just sleeping in my bed peacefully, decided to go back, and here I am, sad and depressed.
0: Oh, man.
4: Sad and depressed.
0: Rosemary, do y'all live together?
3: No, we live in separate households.
0: Okay.
3: Thank God.
0: Thank God. Are you thinking about probably breaking this off and being single once again? Because it seemed like you enjoyed your you were a little more happy, right?
3: Every day I think about it. I'm like, when do I pull the trigger? I got to do this. I'm not happy.
0: I heard that.
4: Yeah, I mean, if you're not happy.
0: Yeah. If you're not happy. And you say for the 4 months you were apart, you really enjoyed that single life.
3: Oh, definitely. My mental state was so good. I was like going to work, being productive, you know. So then I decided to go back because, you know, you have your weakness, and here I am feeling like my productivity, you know, just everything just goes downhill when you're not in a safe, healthy relationship.
1: Yeah,
0: you definitely got a big decision ahead of you, Rosemary.
1: Why did you guys take a break?
3: Yes, I do.
1: If you don't mind me asking.
3: No. I think he just lusts over women. I have to play detective on his phone, found something, and I said, oh, no, I got to go.
1: Yes, he has too much stress.
3: Now he's a secret.

0: He's a secret to all my family. He's a secret to my friends. I'm like, living a double life, you know, not being available to my girlfriends, you know. So I feel like, what am I doing? I'm just wasting my time.
1: How long y'all been together, Rosemary?
0: In total, I met him almost 2 years ago.
1: Yeah, Rosemary, you know what you got to do, right?
2: Yeah, Rosemary.
3: You know. Oh, yeah.
4: Lock in.
1: Yeah, you know what you got to do. All righty now.
2: Just have that one more night and that's it.
1: That one more.
2: That last one.
1: You know, neighborhood versus, being single versus being in a relationship. Y'all hit us up, Big Boys Neighborhood.

0: Thank you for calling.
1: Yes, I called for the business card.
0: You called for a business card?
1: Yes, for the make the 500 business card, my business.
0: Okay, what is the name of the business?
1: Plumbing.
0: The name, that's your company name?
1: That's my business. I do the plumbing. My brother do the gardening.
0: What name is, what
1: my
0: is the,
1: cousin
0: what
1: police
0: is the name
1: office.
0: Of the company?
1: We be plumbing.
0: Hold on 1 second.
1: Yes.
2: Great pictures. Because
0: thank you for holding this.
1: Yeah, I was calling about my business car.
0: Okay, what's the last name?
1: Abasar Lufer.
0: Abasabas.
1: Not Abasar.
0: Abasar R.
1: Luferis.
0: Lucia, got it. Okay, hold
1: Luferis.
0: On. Luferis.
1: Luferis.
0: Abasaris.
1: Abasar.
0: Okay, Mr. Abasar.
1: Abasar Luferis.
0: Okay, please come
1: we be
0: down plumbing. To the store, sir.
1: Yeah, yeah.
0: I need you to come tomorrow.
1: Can I ask a question, please?
0: Sure.
1: Let me see. Can I ask a question, please?
0: Go ahead.
1: Let me see how you...
0: Sir, you can't find it. You have to come down here.
1: But
0: sir.
1: How if you... Let me see.
0: I'm trying to help you.
1: Yeah, I don't want to fight. I want to patch you.
0: I'm sorry?
1: The patch... Check my name on the patch you.
0: Okay, is that with a P?
1: Yeah, it's Pacho.
0: I don't have it under that name either.
1: One name.
0: Pacho.
1: Pacho.
3: Let's go.
4: You're in Big Boy's neighborhood.
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5: Chilling with my man, Big Boy, like you should be doing.
6: Big Boy's Neighborhood. Boy. Beautiful day in the neighborhood. All righty now. DJ Quest is up in here, and it's about that time for your Quest is up in here. What up, Questify?
7: What's good, big?
6: Maintain, my brother. How's the weekend going for you thus far?
7: Great weekend, bro.
6: I ain't mad at you. A little under the weather during the week, huh? What was going on?
7: I don't know. Yeah, I think something's going around.
6: Really, though?
7: A lot of people say, I was at one point.
6: Hey, yeah, man, I was walking out. Can you tell them what you asked me when I was walking out?
7: Bro, I feel like every time we're all sick, and this is everybody in the neighborhood,
8: yeah.
7: You're the only one that is never sick, never for coughing, real. Never sore throat, sniffles, nothing. Nothing.
9: Yeah, man. How's it feel to be God's favorite?
6: Well, it was all God's plan.
7: So I asked, do you ever get sick?
6: You know, I don't. Now watch, I get sick.
9: I'm
6: going to knock on everything.
9: Yeah, for real.
6: No, if I feel something coming on, that's why I do them shots and everything, but your body going to do what it do. I don't get a great sleep, so I'm it's crazy that I don't get more sick.
9: Yeah.
6: I think none of us in here get great sleep.
9: Yeah.
6: You know what I'm saying? But I don't get like, you know, if it is something, I get a little tickle or just, but nothing that, you know, knock on everything that really knocks me down.
8: Yeah.
6: Because sometimes love can knock you down. Get back, you know, get going and knock you down. You know, but, so, all right, but anyway, we got your big

0: continue to hang with us in the neighborhood. Oh, yeah. We got the boss, Rick Ross.
1: I know MMA.
0: He will be in the neighborhood, man. So make sure that you're hanging out with us. Rick Ross, the boss, Ricky Rose in the neighborhood coming up next.
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0: the best weekend ever. Our good friend, ladies and gentlemen, the boss, Rick Ross, in the neighborhood. Welcome back to the neighborhood, bro.
1: Man, I'm happy to be here, family. Glad to see you.
0: Man, is it chaining day? Can I get one of those? Or, you know what I'm saying? Like, man, just let me rock one of the bracelets just during the interview.
1: Hey, man, y'all wealthy brothers always got that same joke, and I enjoy it.
0: Wealthy is totally different. I'm working on wealthy. I'm getting on healthy, and I'm working on wealthy.
1: Oh, man, and you looking wonderful,
0: man,
1: too,
0: thank you, brother. How are you holding up health-wise?
1: Man, I'm good.
0: Praise God.
1: You know, I've been doing what I want to do the last 3-4 months, but I'm finna turn back up.
0: Really?
1: You know,
0: oh, yeah. That. Okay, so
1: sometimes I got to give myself a break and just enjoy.
0: Yeah.
1: Enjoy it.
0: Remember what it felt like.
1: Yeah.
0: Yeah. And get you another purpose again.
1: Yeah, get you, and push yourself again. So now I'm going back into that part of the game.
0: Man, so with the 4 months of having the fun, and still focused, though.
1: Yeah.
0: You know what I'm saying? Like, at one point, though, too, bro, you really started to say, no, I got to take care of my health. And that's one thing that a lot of people don't understand. We can have everything.
1: Facts.
0: But then it's like, oh, no, bro, like, I got to be here. So is that one of the moments that you had?
1: Yeah, at one time, I was having health issues, scares. I was... drinking too much, syrup, this, that. I began having seizures. So for me to take control of all of that, I had to stop all drinking.
0: Really, though?
1: No lean, no syrup, no alcohol, just to, just stay focused.
0: Yeah, just drink what you own.
1: Right. Yeah. So, you know what I'm saying? it's like you got to just be on a, you got to understand what you're doing, you know what I mean? And be in control of all the situations. So that's what I had to do.
0: Yeah, man.
1: And
0: that
1: also goes along with my diet.
0: Hey, man, what was that BET Awards like for you, bro?
1: Man,
0: coming out,
1: you know what I'm saying, with my brother.
0: French,
1: shout
0: Max.
1: Out to French, shout out to Max. You know, just sharing that moment. Lauryn Hill.
0: Yeah.
1: Janet Jackson. And like I say, the other icons in the room, my homie Dion Cole, everybody else that was just right there, Martin Lawrence, you know what I'm saying, we shared a few laughs. The BET experience, it felt like that for me. Was the best BET Awards, man, in the last decade at least.
0: Why do you still show up?
1: Once again, that's for the love.
0: Yeah.
1: You know what I'm saying? At some point, just from Rosé to artists, let's not make the music industry the enemy. It's your asset. It's an asset. And if you love music, love the music regardless. So once again, once you realize Doshare be in the building. We celebrating an icon like Lauryn Hill, D'Angelo dedication. Mm-hmm. What else? Like, if you're a music lover like Ricky Rosé.
0: Rosé, we're not going to let you go. Y'all continue to hang out with us in the neighborhood. We got more with Rick Ross in the neighborhood, Big Boys Neighborhood.

0: A beautiful day in the neighborhood once again. Hopefully you're having the best weekend ever. Our good friend, ladies and gentlemen, the boss, Rick Ross, in the neighborhood.
1: Talk to me about the album.
2: Man, you know, once again, the title of the album is Set in Stone. And, you know, I was working on my house on Star Island. And, you know, it's an amazing investment, but it's also my dream crib. And when the construction company told me we had 35 tons of marble in this home, we've never done this. I'm like, yo.
1: And that's on Star Island?
2: Yeah.
1: So that's not even the house where you do the car shows at.
2: No, that's the Promised Land.
1: Yes. Okay, so you got the Promised Land.
2: The Promised
1: Land.
2: And then Star Island. 55,000 square feet in Fairville, Georgia. 55,000 square feet.
1: Hey, man, have you ever forgot somebody was at your house?
2: No, I'm going to tell you, we had a party before and 2 days later.
1: Somebody popped up?
2: Yeah, two girls popped up. Yeah. Started
1: you got
2: me
1: some
2: like
1: water?
2: A mother.
1: Hey, man.
2: Did you motherfuckers even flush the toilet?
1: Hey, man. But that's also hard work, determination, everything that goes under like having that. You know what I'm saying? Because you don't just get that. You got to work for that. But did you ever think, when you say 55,000 squares of living space, as a kid, we know we want something. But as a realist, did you see that? Like, man, and that's just one.
2: So, I bought my first home I bought in Atlanta. I bought maybe three blocks from the Holyfield Estate. And I bought it. It had eight bedrooms itself, three floors. I put three studios in it.
1: Is that the I Made It house?
2: That was one of those I Made It houses. Yep. But the motivation and the reason I bought it is so I could ride past the Holyfield crib.
1: And he had just his for own the motivation and everything,
2: just
1: right?
2: So, yeah. I'm going to turn that into the biggest boss highway. Yeah. But, you know what I'm saying? But I just wanted to ride by for that motivation, because real estate and structures do something to me, for me. So that's what I did, and, man, I rolled by, and one day I rolled by and saw a red sign that was on the gate with a number. I told the driver, turn around, get the number. Let's call him. What's happening? What y'all doing with this? And they let us know they was auctioning it off.
1: Wait, so is that Holyfield's home?
2: That was Holyfield's home at the Holyfield Estate.
1: Oh.
2: That's what it was. And I was riding up and down that street. I saw the sign on the Holyfield Estate, call him.
1: So is that the Promised Land now?
2: That's the Promised Land now. Yes, it was once owned by Evander.
1: 55,000 squares of living.
2: Fact.
0: Rose, we're not going to let you go. Y'all continue to hang out with us in the neighborhood. We got more with Rick Ross in the neighborhood, Big Boys Neighborhood.
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0: 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Stop.
1: Big Boy's Big Neighborhood, boy. 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Hopefully you're having the best weekend ever. Our good friend, yeah, ladies and gentlemen, the boss, Rick Ross, in the neighborhood. So back to the promised land.
2: Too easy.
1: 100 rooms. 100 rooms.
2: Plus.
1: And all the rooms got furniture in it.
2: Furnished.
1: Yeah. Damn.
2: You know, that's something that you achieve over time. You Who? Just don't wake up.
1: Us?
2: Yeah, you.
1: Oh, okay.
2: You don't buy the promised land and just in 1 week go shopping and furnish the whole crib.
1: Of course you don't.
2: No, no.
1: You
2: that's something I've had over a decade. So, you know, you just, you know, you work from room to room, floor to floor, side to side.
1: When do you know that a room need to be cleaned? Because I'm pretty sure, like, if you got 100 rooms, you got to
2: got to have a team. You got to have a team.
1: Oh, so I got to employ somebody, too?
2: Oh, without a doubt.
1: Okay.
2: Yeah.
1: Jesus Christ, yeah.
2: You may want to employ somebody to keep the toilets and all of that.
1: Flushed.
2: Yeah, why not?
1: Gotcha.
3: You still cut your own grass?
4: No, at one point you were like.
1: Yeah, I remember the video of you. Listen,
2: I wish I had more time to do it.
4: Seems fun.
2: And by me building the crib on Star Island, that's where I've been focused on the last close to 3 years. But when I just had time and I was in, you know, Fayetteville a lot more, of course I still got my tractor. It's still fun. And if I still have time or when I have time, I'm going to cut the grass.
1: I heard that, yeah. Hey, man, you know you got to own a lot when you can say I own a tractor too. You know what I'm saying? Because there is nothing that I do in my life that I would have to have a tractor. Right now, I'm talking about at this moment.
2: Okay.
1: At this moment, but I'm working towards my tractor.
2: You may have a farm one day.
1: I'm working. That's what I'm working on. Okay. I'm working on my exit strategy. I'm working on my tractor. Okay. Not that I'm not going to have it.
2: Yeah, man, you could. You don't have your Bluetooth set up. Tent the tractor.
1: Oh, yeah. You know I'm going to have one of them flies.
2: Have your tent pre-rolls in there.
1: What are you talking about? Man, my tractor going to be so fly, I can hit the show.
2: You had that Lionel Richie ready on that playlist.
1: Yeah, I'll be good. Sail on down the line. You know what I'm saying? Hello. Hey, man, so we were talking about also, they shot Coming to America there.
2: Coming to America at the Promised Land. That was the headquarters for the film.
1: So how does that happen? There's like a scout locator?
2: There's a scout locator coming out. You know, so many years ago, it may be close to 10 years ago, there were so many scouts that wanted to scout the house where I told my sister, X amount of dollars we charging just to scout the house.
1: Oh.
2: Just to come on the property and look at the property. You want to come in the house, you want a full exam. Yeah, it's a whole nother price. So that's what we began doing because, you know, so many films have been shot on the promised land, even if it's just on the backside of the house. Aye. On this side. So many videos. Yeah, one of me and the Marley son shot a video out in the middle of the field. And I remember I told, and they like, yo, that video was, I'm like, yo, that's the promised land. That's the front of
1: it. My man said out in the middle of a field.
2: Yeah.
1: And you own the middle of that field?
2: Oh, I own the field, the grass, the hay.
1: Hey, man, so when they shoot Coming to America at the crib, are you gone? Or did you see Eddie Murphy?
2: No,
1: or?
2: Yeah, of course I ran into Eddie. I had to pull up. I had to get a part in the film. Right. You know what I'm saying? I let the directors and the producers know. Rosé usually don't. I'm not going to be a problem, but it's Coming to America too.
1: Rosé, we're not going to let you go. Y'all continue to hang out with us in the neighborhood. We got more with Rick Ross in the neighborhood, Big Boy's Neighborhood.

0: in the neighborhood once again. Hopefully you're having the best weekend ever. Our good friend, ladies and gentlemen, the boss, Rick Ross, in the neighborhood. Is that how you lost the weight? You would just get up in the morning and walk around the promised land?
1: I most definitely got up and walked around the promised land. You could see my boxing content. Yeah. That's in the promised land. When I'm walking around, that's most definitely a lot of times just a promised land, because it's a mile to walk from the side where I keep my black cars at to the front gate and back. It's 1.1.
0: Okay, I'm going to stop you there. Anybody hear that?
2: I heard it.
0: You heard it, right?
3: Yeah.
0: No, didn't
1: the driveway. Yeah.
0: No, did you hear what he said? What did he say? He said, this is where I keep my black cars at.
4: Yeah,
0: so that means that there's other color cars. You know what I'm saying? Y'all got to speak rosé. Y'all not speaking rosé in here, man. Come on, man. The dude said this is where I keep my black cars.
4: Yeah.
0: All right, so you was on the side where the black cars are at, right? Right, because you don't want to be over here with these gray ones. You know what I'm saying? You know what you're talking about.
1: The blue ones and the red ones.
0: Yeah, man, you know what I'm saying? Like, the Nipsey Blues and all, you know. So you put yourself over on the black car. Yeah. Side of the house.
1: Because that's what my gym is also. So I had them do the trainers that's there that come do the measurement. Let me know when we walk to the gate or jog to the gate and back. How far are we going?
0: And that's a mile.
1: That's 1.1. Yes.
0: Yeah, of course, man. We supposed to.
1: Why not?
0: You know, hey, man, why not us, right?
2: For no reason.
0: Or that, why not me? and who y'all got over there at Miami Heat now, man?
1: We got the Icon Giannis.
0: Is he gonna be good? Hey, man, did that trade throw you off, or did you know something was going on?
1: I loved it. This rosé, I always got an inside scoop. It was on my story right before the trade went down. I want to say they posted that 2 hours before the trade went down. I posted Giannis' photo and said, "Let's go,
0: Miami." How do they let him go to Miami, bro?
1: Man, we the greatest.
2: Everybody want a piece of Miami.
1: We the greatest. And we need to go ahead and give Bron $15 million. Come on, Bron, come back.
0: You think Bron will go back over yonder?
1: He should.
0: Why?
1: Go get another ring.
0: So you think LeBron should go back to Miami?
1: Come back, get another ring.
0: If he did one more, you would want him to do Miami?
1: One more season, come to Miami.
0: And you feel like it can happen over there?
1: I know it can. That's Pat Riley. That's La Spostra Nostra.
0: Right. Rosé, we're not going to let you go. Y'all continue to hang out with us in the neighborhood. We got more with Rick Ross in the neighborhood. Big Boys Neighborhood.
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1: Chilling with my man, Big Boy, like you should be doing.
2: Big Boy's Big Neighborhood, Boy. Best weekend ever. Yeah. DJ Quest is up in here, and it's about that time for your Big Hip Hop Mix. DJ Quest is up in here. What up, Questify?
3: What's good, Big?
2: Maintaining Quest, my brother. Once again, how the weekend going for you?
3: Feeling a little sicky, but it's good.
2: Yeah.
3: It's good.
2: I feel like, nothing changed. You just asked me that the last minute.
3: Yeah. Nah, but it's a good weekend.
2: Yeah, man. Yeah, so you feeling a little better, too?
3: I'm sad, though. The World Cup's starting to wrap up.
2: Yeah, man.
3: I feel like, you know, I don't know, man.
2: Hey, dude, that's what I feel about when the NBA finals are over, when baseball, World Series. I just feel like, what do I do now?
3: Yeah,
2: you know what I'm saying?
4: That's how I feel about soccer right now, the World Cup. I'm like, wow, I was getting excited every day.
2: Man, what do you do now? That's the same way I feel like the only TV show that I watch is Big Brother.
3: Yeah.
2: My wife and I, we watch it as a family. And when that season is over, I'm like, well, what do we do now?
4: Aww.
2: I'm like, go upstairs, get naked. Go upstairs and get naked.
4: I heard that.
2: Your big

0: Right there on the turntable that turned the labels. Sir. Thank you once again, my brother.
1: Got you big.
0: I will take that, man. We're coming up with the biggest song of the week.
2: Biggest, yep.
0: Hey, man. And I'm looking at it, and it's a doozy.
1: Oh, yes, it is.
0: Yeah, yeah. Okay. Mariana, you're going to like this one.
1: She's going to love it.
0: All right, if you continue to hang out with us in the neighborhood, Big Boys
2: Big
0: Neighborhood.
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0: birthday in the neighborhood once again. Hopefully you're having the best weekend ever. Our good friend, ladies and gentlemen, the boss, Rick Ross, in the neighborhood. You've been saying Star Island. Can you, do anyone in the neighborhood know what Star Island is?
1: No.
0: Okay. Can you explain? Because you said, no.
2: Who are your neighbors?
0: Yeah, that's what I was going to ask you. Who are your Star Island neighbors, bro?
3: Gloria and Emilio Estefan.
0: Yes, and they long money.
3: Yeah, very. Amazing people. Amazing neighbors. Yeah. Ken Griffin. Do you all know who Ken Griffin is?
0: Yes. Is that the baseball guy?
3: No.
0: No, which one?
3: No. This is the CEO of Citadel.
0: Oh, of course, yeah. Oh, you say Ken Griffin. Yeah. Oh, yeah.
3: How much is he worth? Since we're talking net worth, how much is he worth?
4: Talking about a baseball game.
2: $49 billion, bro.
3: No, they.
1: Oh, I see $50 billion on
3: here. I was trying to say,
1: or 57.5 if you want to ask Bloomberg. $57.5 billion.
3: And that's Bloomberg. That's my neighbor. That's who right across the street.
1: 34th richest person globally.
0: All right. Okay. All righty.
3: Mm-hmm. I'm going to introduce you to him one day.
0: Hey. All righty. Do you know Mark and Diane? Those are my neighbors.
2: Hey,
0: to left on me, man. You know what I'm saying? Like, yeah, left to
3: me. You said that it sounds like they sell meatloaf out the side door of the house. I was waiting for the last day.
2: That's it.
3: But you know, the last time you took me by your crib, you was on the same street as the Bussy family of the Lakers.
0: Oh, really, though?
3: Yeah, you still over there?
0: Well, I must have been lying to you. Let me tell you. If we go over there, we both getting arrested. You know what I'm saying? Who's the other neighbors on Star Island over there, man?
3: Oh, man.
0: Exactly.
2: Google it, too.
3: Most definitely is Frost. You know, the homie who created Viagra's over there.
0: Oh, really?
3: Yeah, the homie who owned the Memphis Grizzlies over there. It's a lot of heavyweights over there.
0: Damn.
3: It's big boys.
0: Yeah, and you're saying that LeBron can't go over there because there's no more real estate.
3: Matter of fact, I'm going to take that back because LeBron may make an offer that could change any game.
0: Yeah.
3: And there is one empty lot over there. There's nothing on it, and I believe they requested maybe $45 million just for
0: the
3: a lot.
0: Mm.
3: So LeBron can make something happen. Yeah, call your people.
2: Your money person.
0: Yeah. My wife said it ain't gonna happen. Yeah. 45 million for the lot.
3: Yeah, and all you gotta do is spend maybe another 60 for the on the crib.
0: Oh yeah, that's real. Yeah, so about 100 million, then
3: that's
0: I'm in the
3: too
0: game.
3: Easy.
0: Yeah, man, I won't be on no Star Island. Yeah, but you really don't know Mark and Diane, my neighbors.
3: I don't know Mark and Diane.
0: Yeah, they got a nice two little nice kids. Like, yeah. I think he does like stock or something like that.
3: Huh. Oh, stock.
0: That's how they
3: became billionaires.
0: No, not billionaires, but he probably up in the hundreds of thousands. I don't want to put his business out there. You know, they tie him up out here, man.
3: Hey, that's crazy.
0: Rose, we're not going to let you go. Y'all continue to hang out with us in the neighborhood. We got more with Rick Ross in the neighborhood, Big Boys Neighborhood.

0: for the Inner Neighborhood once again. Hopefully you're having the best weekend ever. Our good friend, ladies and gentlemen, the boss, Rick Ross, in the neighborhood. Hey, man, we had a conversation when you came in, man, and you were just talking about L.A., the climate. And you did ask about what do we feel about ice out here.
1: Yeah.
0: And we have the same kind of similarities. That we are in a melting pot here. You know what I'm saying? And when it comes to Los Angeles, I feel that ice here and surrounding areas, and I see other states too, I feel it's bull. I can't believe what I'm seeing in America in the last couple years, how it seemed like things just changed here.
1: Oh, without a doubt, without a doubt. And that's why I personally asked, because being in Miami,
0: yeah,
1: so many Venezuelans, Latinos, period, Haitians.
0: Mm-hmm.
1: A close friend of mine got grabbed by ICE 3 weeks ago. I'm talking about my right hand, you know what I'm saying? So this is, and I'm just like, yo, as I'm riding through the streets, I'm just like, you know, I didn't see no, you know what I mean? It was just my personal question.
0: Yeah, yeah, but when you see that too, man, because for one, people would think that doesn't affect you. Like you saying one of your partners just got popped up, right? People would think that it doesn't affect you, or we'll see some people, and by choice, I can understand, you know, because you don't have to. But why do you choose to be vocal about it? And why did you ask us and you were fine with me bringing it on air?
1: Because that's what we deal with. Mm-hmm. You know what I'm saying? Your struggle is my struggle.
0: Yes, sir.
1: You know what I'm saying? I haven't detached myself from my surroundings, my city, my lifestyle. You know what I'm saying? The people I grew up with. I'm talking about these are people that I grew up with. When I bring up Venezuela, when I bring up, you know what I mean? That's what's really happening. It's really going down in Miami. You know, they built alligator Alcatraz.
0: Yeah, man.
1: Just for immigrants. And I'm talking about, this is real. They saying it's closed, but that ain't what I'm hearing.
0: Mm-hmm.
1: They say it's closed. It may say it online. It may say it on.
0: But they in there.
1: That's what Rose hearing.
0: Mm-hmm.
1: You know what I mean? And I was just fighting. You know, we got an attorney for my dog, and we like, is he finna go to alligator Alcatraz and da-da-da-da-da-da, you know? So, it's
0: Rose, we're not going to let you go. Y'all continue to hang out with us in the neighborhood. We got more with Rick Ross in the neighborhood, Big Boys Neighborhood.
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21: This is Big

0: superstar, author. You know what I'm saying? Like, there's so many slashes, but also Rick Ross, the author. I did not know that you were on your third book right now. Man. And I'm a reader. You know what I'm saying? And you just turned 50. What's inside of these pages of Renaissance of a Boss?
1: Well, my first book was basically an introduction of myself outside of being an artist. Mm-hmm. You know, things I see, things I deal with. My second book was more about, because I get so many questions every day, my DMs, thousands just want to talk business.
0: Right.
1: What's your approach to business? What's your idea? So the second book was basically talking dollars and cents. This third book is me discussing still having that passion and desire to still want to be number one, to still be at the top, still fight the struggle 20 summers later. How do you set that recharge button? It's like getting up every day, still coming into the radio, and not just coming because you have to be here, but coming with that certain spark, that energy, where everybody knows that you're a star. And we ain't talking fame. But what you bring is priceless. It'll be a loss for everybody to lose. That's what we're talking about in this third book we just released.
0: Why the title of the new album, Set in Stone?
1: Because it's like, it's the long game we playing, not the short. It's just like the Roman Empire.
0: Yeah.
1: Hundreds of years later, this is etched in stone.
0: Yes, sir.
1: This ain't just something somebody wrote down. It's something you're going to really be able to see. 200 years from now, you know what I'm saying? We're going to live on through generations.
0: Does that keep you competitive too? And I don't mean competitive with peers either.
1: No. Because with myself.
0: Yeah.
1: We're not competing with nobody else. We're not competing with nobody else.
0: Because there's such a catalog that you're in, like, you got your own verses going on. You know what I'm saying? Like, you really in competition with yourself.
1: You're a genius.
0: Yeah.
1: You're a genius.
0: You know, because, and it's real. Though, man, because I feel like your catalog, and there's sometimes where you get compared to yourself. You know, you hear people say, "Oh, I miss the old Kanye," but that's Ye still.
1: Yeah,
0: it's just there's a way that people move on too. Do you ever feel like boxed in sometimes too? Or
1: I don't.
0: Yeah,
1: I don't, because like I just said.
0: But you ain't saying nothing goofy either. No, I'm like, that don't sound like.
1: No. Because the true motivation, like I said, from every damn hustling, it really spoke for when I get this opportunity, I won't fumble this ball. Every day, this is what we going to do. And not just because it's not a job. This what we love to do.
0: Yeah. Rosé, we're not going to let you go. Y'all continue to hang out with us in the neighborhood. We got more with Rick Ross in the neighborhood, Big Boys Neighborhood.

0: for Day in the Neighborhood once again. Hopefully you're having the best weekend ever. Our good friend, ladies and gentlemen, the boss, Rick Ross, in the neighborhood. Amen. Okay. Was that you at the airport?
1: Of course it was.
0: Okay, because when I saw the airport thing, right, there was a viral picture of you at the airport. For one, I didn't think it was you because it didn't look like it was people around you where that could have been you, right?
1: No, that was
0: but
1: me.
0: But then also, I was like, there's a difference between I want to and I am as opposed to I have to.
1: No, that wasn't the
0: like,
1: situation.
0: There was no have to.
1: No, right? Not at all. Yeah. Man, I had my jet in the spot getting upgraded with Starlink. Mm-hmm. You know what I'm saying?
0: Oh, of course, yeah.
1: So boom. So, you know, it's a festival going on in Columbia. All my homies, Trick Daddy, Bar Greasy, Miami. The whole Miami over there. So boom, we jump on a commercial flight. Boom, we flew first class, damn back.
0: And so from Miami to where you go, Columbia, to Columbia, that's yeah. what?
1: Cartagena, and how, maybe 2 hours.
0: Yeah, all right.
1: Maybe 2 hours. So we go over there, we party all day. We got a 6 a.m. flight coming back.
0: So you can't, to the public, you couldn't fly commercial? Is that what people felt?
1: Rosé could fly anywhere. I'm the boss. Mm-hmm. I could move how I want to move.
0: Yeah, because
1: the whatever was supposed to have been funny, that I missed it. I ain't understand that because, you know, I just went and got some paper. You know, we went, partied all day, the 6 a.m. flight. We just went right back to the airport.
0: Yeah.
1: Ain't no lounge in Columbia. And so Rosé went in there. I had all my homies was scattered everywhere out there. We sitting right in front of the gate. I flew first class, which it don't matter. But I'm sitting outside the gate. I done went to sleep. So whoever filmed me could have shot a rap video.
0: Right.
1: They could have shot her. They shorted themselves. Yeah. Rosé with boy hoodie down.
0: Yeah.
1: I was gone.
0: Amen.
1: Toasted.
0: But you know what's the truth about that? I don't know if that was I'm going to embarrass him move, but people could do the same thing we just did.
1: No,
0: I'm
1: going to be honest.
0: And they can Google that.
1: No, I'm going to be honest. I take pictures with so many stewardess. Mm-hmm. You know, anybody you just show love, you can't hide in the airport when you Rosé.
0: Right, yeah.
1: It's 10 of us walking through there.
0: And you could have went, because you was in Miami, right? Was the picture in Miami?
1: No, it was in Columbia.
0: Okay. So there was no line. Because yeah. You could have hid. And if you know what I mean? Like, I knew the goofiness of it.
1: Listen. You're not hiding from nowhere in the airport.
0: Right.
1: You going through customs, all that. It's nowhere to hide.
0: Hey, you can't hide. You were asleep. They shot a video.
1: They could have did a Benny Boom.
0: Yeah. And dance all around.
1: Unless one of my homies told me that.
0: Easy call.
1: Rosé was knocked out.
0: Rosé, definitely want to thank you for coming into the neighborhood. For all those out there, if you missed any part of our interview with our good friend Rick Ross, it's right there for you at Big Boy TV, our YouTube channel. And as you're watching, hit that subscribe button. Y'all continue to hang with us in the neighborhood, Big Boy's neighborhood.
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21: Take it! Yeah, yeah. Ooh. Yeah. Sis got blah boy, sis got blah boy.
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0: Big Boys Neighborhood. Neighborhood versus going down right now, man. Being single versus being in a relationship. Let's go to Katrina and see what's going down with Katrina. Katrina, hello.
1: Hello
0: there, Katrina.
1: Good morning.
0: Good morning to you, Katrina. How you doing, Katrina?
1: I'm doing well. How about yourself?
0: Doing amazing, Katrina. Katrina, neighborhood versus being single versus being in a relationship. What you got?
1: Absolutely being single.
0: Damn.
1: I'm speaking from, absolutely. I have been in a 21-year relationship.
0: Jesus Christ.
1: 16 of it married. Rolling over, looking at the same dude. I'm good. I'm good. If I had my real life.
0: I heard
1: I'm
0: that.
1: I'm ready to kick him out. I'm already, like, ready to kick him out, okay? The bed, I mean. So, yeah. I definitely think that we should at least get a hall pass or something. Now, I'm going to honor my marriage. Of course, I've been in it and in this relationship for 21 years.
0: Right.
1: But I'm tired of him.
0: Damn. Oh,
1: no. I need to look at something new. I'm serious. I need butterflies again. I need excitement, and I don't feel that anymore, but I dearly love him like a brother.
0: Oh my God. Oh, my Lord.
2: Story of my life.
1: Yeah, that's my guy. That's my guy. But, yeah, but, but I do need a hall pass every now and then. Yeah, no, I'll give him one, too. He took them without even asking, though. He just took the hall passes over these 21 years. So,
0: oh, my God.
1: I want to be single for a minute. I want to have some couple
0: and Katrina,
1: of, you know, little hit-ups.
0: On the real, you never taken a hall pass?
1: On the real, never in 21 years.
0: Wow.
1: In 21 years.
0: And y'all still...
1: 2005.
0: Y'all still together now?
1: We still together.
0: He just roll over
1: and
0: looking
1: at that pillow that I'm going to snatch out of, from under his head when I get back.
0: I heard that.
2: That's
0: her
2: dog.
0: Yeah, you said that's like that's you love him like a brother. You say you need butterflies and everything again.
1: You've met him, big boy. You've met him before.
0: I have?
1: Like, oh, yeah, that dude. Yeah.
0: So I've met you before, Katrina?
1: You have.
0: And I met your guy.
1: It was a while back.
0: Okay,
1: it
0: damn.
1: You did a Tupac premiere of the movie, and you invited us to the little shindig in Hollywood, and it was very nice for the premiere of Tupac's movie.
0: Did you love him like more back then?
1: Yeah, because that was a date night. Yeah.
0: Yeah.
1: Do date nights and it's boring. I'm gonna be real. I hope I'm pretty well known, so I hope that my voice is not. You know, nobody knows my voice, but...
0: Well, you know what? I don't think you got to worry about us. If your real name is Katrina and you've been with a guy for 21 years,
3: right.
0: I think he knows who you're talking about. And you narrowed it down to the Tupac All Eyes on Me premiere.
3: Yeah.
0: And you know what I'm saying? So I think he knows, you know. So.
3: Do you think that's what's missing, the dates?
1: I'm sorry, honey?
3: I said, do you think that's what's missing, the dates?
1: Maybe the dates and then just maybe about 20 pounds. Yeah.
0: Oh, yeah. 20 pounds on him or 20 pounds off you?
1: That he should gain some.
0: Oh, he should gain some. Jesus Christ.
2: Skinny weenie.
0: This dude can't win. All righty now. Do continue to hang out with us in the neighborhood. Oh, yeah, man.
2: Wow.
0: Man, tell us how you really feel, Katrina.
2: Wow.
0: Man, that was like Hurricane Katrina. She knocked everything over. All righty now. Do continue to hang with us in the neighborhood. Big Boys
3: Neighborhood.

0: May I help you?
1: Yeah, I was calling. I'm over at a neighbor's house of mine that I've been staying with for about the last 3 weeks. And I don't know if it's a wolf or a coyote. There's two, like, wolves or coyotes in the backyard right now.
0: Mm-hmm.
1: And I'm parked in the backyard, but I can't go outside because they're circling around my car right now.
0: Right. Okay. Now,
1: I mean, I could try to run to the car, mm-hmm. but there's no guarantee that I'm going to make it.
0: Well, I would tend to take a stick.
1: Okay.
0: And
1: hold on.
0: Throw
1: I'm going to
0: grab it at them, but shake it at them.
1: Okay. Okay.
0: Oh, I hear him.
1: I'm getting nervous right now.
0: Yeah.
1: If I. Oh, Jake!
0: Sir,
1: hold on. Okay. Wait.
0: Right
1: they got
0: now.
1: Me caught. Hold on. Hold on. Okay. Okay. I'm shaking a stick at him, but every time I bring the stick up,
0: They're gonna get run.
1: Can you call somebody? Just let them know that they're out here.
0: Calm down.
1: Get the away from here. Okay. Okay.
0: Keep yourself closed in.
1: They ate a couple of the cats out here.
0: Oh, yuck.
1: Okay, sir. They're circling around.
0: Sir.
1: Yeah.
0: Keep yourself calm. Keep yourself. Don't try to.
1: Do somebody hear this over here? Can y'all just come over here and somebody do something? Okay. They're coming up to the glass right now. They're coming up to the screen right now. They're coming in the house. Please tell somebody to help.
0: Okay, we're getting 911 for you. Find a place where you can close yourself in, a bathroom or whatever. Sir, can you hear me?
1: He got my leg.
0: Get yourself. He's in
1: the bathroom.
0: Somebody coming now. He's being attacked.
1: Oh, tell me, please.
0: We've got somebody on the way, sir.
1: Okay.
2: Let's go.
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11: 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Questify. What you got?
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11: On the low. 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Your biggest song of the week right here. 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

0: No, I'm not going to even whisper. All righty now. Hey, man, I remember when I first started radio, you know, I was like, man, what am I going to do every day? You know? Uh-huh. And you know how people do shout outs? Yeah. I used to do a thing called whisper ins. It didn't last long. But yeah, it was like, man, like, you know, people been drinking, you got a headache, you know, people don't want to be loud. So people literally call us up and be like, what's your whisper in?
1: They'd
0: be like,
1: oh my God.
0: I'm going to give a whisper in to Mariana. And then, yeah, it didn't last long. You know what I'm saying? Hey, I was crashing. No. I was crashing the car. You know what I'm saying? Had to learn. All right. Biggest song of the week, once again, we had.
2: That was YG and Tyler, the Creator, On the Low.
0: Hey. There it is right there, man. We're going to go ahead and get on out of here. Definitely want to thank you guys for hanging out with us in the neighborhood. Because to our friends at Real 103.9, got to say what's up to Chris Pickett and everyone in Vegas. Always thank you for rocking with us. 100.1 The Beat in Columbia and Real 92.3 in Los Angeles. And once again, thank you to our good friend. Yep. Ricky Rose, Rick Ross, the boss. You know what I'm saying? And remember, as always, why not?
3: I know MMA.
0: You don't want to fight that guy. But you can find that entire interview is right there at Big Boy TV, our YouTube channel. And as you're watching, hit that subscribe button. Enjoy the rest of your weekend. We are Big Boy's Neighborhood. Jesus, and we are gone.
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The Kid Ferrari Simmons. We are rolling commercial free right now. No lie. 2 Chainz and Drake in 5 minutes. Got some Burning Blue Mariah the Scientist after that. And all my people who still use stamps, I got an update for you. Stay close because the price is going up. Stay close. Ferrari Simmons. Let's go.

0: 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The kid Ferrari Simmons rolling commercial free. Back at it in 5 minutes. Better than yours, Coi Leray, NBA Youngboy on the way. Now, I'm just letting you know stamp prices are going up from 78 cents to 82 cents. The forever stamps are going up. So if you know, still mail birthday cards or bills, you want to grab some of these 78 cents now. Some people don't even mail. My daughter asked me what was a stamp yesterday. better than yours, Coi Leray, NBA Youngboy in 5 minutes. It's Ferrari 7.
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1: The Kid from Rory Simmons, how you doing? 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And if you're thinking about retirement, stay close. I got to talk about it. You're going to need a little bit more money than you think you do. That's coming up next. Here's Brent Faiyaz, Butterflies. It's Ferrari.

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1: The kid from Ferrari Simmons got some Chris Brown residuals in the next 5 minutes. 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At Ferrari Simmons. 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

0: 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The kid Ferrari Simmons got some spin that young Miami in the next 5 minutes. Now, my dog lovers, this survey is hilarious. Nearly half of dog owners say that their dog is actually their soulmate. Is this true? Get at me. 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

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Congratulations.

and R&B. The Kid Ferrari Simmons, as we roll commercial free. Johnny Venus, I want you back. I got some yay. 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And we got to talk about Jermaine Dupri in 5 minutes. He's suing somebody for $18 million. $18 million. Stay close.

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1: The Kid Ferrari Simmons, we have some Rain Dance, Dave Timms in 5 minutes, and some Janice Shut the F Up Drake coming up in 5 minutes. Jermaine Dupri, Atlanta legend, is suing Sony Music for $18 million, saying the company underpaid royalties for social dev artists like Bow Wow, Escape, Usher, and Mariah Carey. So JD wins. 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

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The Kid Ferrari Simmons, one in the million, Aaliyah on the way. Let's get into that song, the number one song out here in these streets. Young Miami, Spin That. It's Ferrari Simmons. Let's go.

0: 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The Kid Ferrari Simmons, what's happening then? Better than yours, Coi Leray, NBA Youngboy, back commercial free in 5 minutes. And we're going to throw in some Burning Blue, Mariah the Scientist. 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I got you. 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

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The Kid Ferrari Simmons, how you doing? Got some comments, future in 5 minutes. But right now, Kehlani Usher should've known.

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0: 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The Kid Ferrari Simmons got some Mutt Leon Thomas coming up in 5 minutes. 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Then number two, my podcast is called The Ball Alert Show. 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

Real 1039. The Kid Ferrari Simmons. Show me Kid Ink and Chris Brown in 5 minutes as we get into this Mutt by Leon Thomas. Congratulations to that young man. He won Best Male R&B Pop Artist at the BET Awards, man. Come on, man. That man having an amazing year. Mutt, Leon Thomas, right here. It's Ferrari Simmons. Let's go.

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1: The Kid Ferrari Simmons, how you doing? 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Let's go.
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1: 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Give me some shout-outs, your mama, your sister, your auntie, your cousin. You know we got you. Residuals, Chris Brown in 5 minutes. Stay close. It's Ferrari Simmons. Let's go.
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0: 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The kid Ferrari Simmons got some Spend That Young Miami in the next 5 minutes. Now, my dog lovers, this survey is hilarious. Nearly half of dog owners say that their dog is actually their soulmate. Is this true? Get at me. Shoot me a DM at Ferrari Simmons. Also, Spend That Young Miami in 5 minutes. Ferrari Simmons.
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1: 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I got to get to it for my birthday brother, Andre Johnson, Hall of Famer. Out that Florida man played for the Houston Texans. Got him listening live inside the free updated iHeartRadio

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0: 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Hey, so many teams, so many possible outcomes. Out of the million brackets, only one person's bracket is still right. Let me go see who they said was going to win, because if they've been right this long, I might try to give me a little last-minute move in. Hey, definitely keep it locked, holding you down.
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Radio Boss Hard Body Kiati. I think Tim's act how a lot of women be acting sometimes, and then they end up on Snap. We'll get into it 5 minutes after Tim's. What you need? Keep it locked.

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1: 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Drake Janis on the way 5 minutes. So the whole song, Tim say, she know what you need. And then she gonna say, but I'm not what you need. Well, why you have me over here? That's why I'm outside your house throwing paint on your car, because you didn't talk to me wooingly. Hey, y'all don't do that. They take me straight to jail. Keep it locked.
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0: 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Definitely got your Mr. Him, T.I., on the way 6 minutes. One thing about Ye, he will definitely be in his hometown September the 3rd and 4th, but he's planning more dates here in the States. One thing I know about Ye, if you say he can't come, Ye the type that'll build his own stadium in the field, in the warehouse. Then people still gonna come see that pop-up globe whenever he on the road.
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